good always comes to the rescue, somehow. And as we live, we learn. 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So love it.

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You know, I think back to when we met, the way I used to be and the cold way I used to act. But more than that, I think of how you changed me with your love and sensitivity. Remember when I used to

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I am Jordan Marie with your top 25, Michael Browning with Make It Last. And I wish I could do exactly that. However, that is my time, Tennessee Valley. I've had so much fun with you all today. Let's do it tomorrow, same time. Yeah, I'll be here tomorrow at 10 a.m. until 2 p.m. with Midday Jazz. Up next, Afternoon Expressions. And as I say each and every time, until next time, Tennessee Valley, take care of yourself and each other. And we'll chat soon right here on 90.9 FM, WJAB.

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A broadcast service of Alabama A&M University.

along and see. I know you don't love me, baby, but that's all right.